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0: riding down that crazy train. Ozzy Osbourne on this Iron Man weekend. We'll have Ozzy back again later this hour. Black Sabbath announcing they're going to release their first ever official book. It's called The Masters of Reality, Why Black Sabbath Matter. It's coming out in October from Rufus Publications. 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

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From Black Sabbath to the Prince of Darkness himself. It's an Iron Man weekend. No animals were harmed in the making of this promo. 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
2: Remington Steel here with your Rock 96.1 The Quarry weather forecast. Tonight, mostly clear with a low in the mid-60s. Tomorrow, sunny with a high in the upper 80s. Currently, it's 82 in Bloomington. I'm Remy Steele with your Bloomington weather update on Rock 96.1 The Quarry.

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heavy metal. He won 4 Grammys. He's in the Rock and Roll Hall of Fame twice. And yet, he was still paranoid. We're celebrating Ozzy on an Iron Man weekend. 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

0: Shot in the Dark and Ozzy on this Iron Man Ozzy Osbourne weekend. We're spotlighting him twice an hour. He'll be back again later this hour with Black Sabbath. I'm Peter Z. Pringles has launched Pringle-flavored hot dog buns. 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
1: I'm Remington Steele with your Rock 96.1 The Quarry weather forecast. Tonight, mostly clear with a low in the mid-60s. Tomorrow, sunny with a high in the upper 80s. Currently, it's 81 in Bloomington. That's your B-Town weather on Rock 96.1, The Quarry.

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airplay in the best of Ozzy. From Black Sabbath to the Prince of Darkness himself. It's an Iron Man weekend. No animals were harmed in the making of this promo. 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

0: Ozzy, and I don't know, on this Iron Man Ozzy Osbourne weekend, and we'll have him back with Black Sabbath later this hour. Have you lost your TV remote? According to the Global Remote Control Trends Study by Logitech, there's a 49% chance it's stuck between the couch cushions. The rest of the time, they're finally located in the bathroom 8% of the time. A dresser drawer 8% of the time. The refrigerator or freezer 4% of the time. Or even outside in the car 2% of the time. Study also found 1 in 5 Americans own one device that can't be operated due to a lost remote. 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

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He won 4 Grammys. He's in the Rock and Roll Hall of Fame twice. And yet, he was still paranoid. We're celebrating Ozzy on an Iron Man weekend. 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
1: Remington Steel here with your Rock 96.1 The Quarry weather forecast. Tonight, mostly clear and a low in the mid-60s. Tomorrow, sunny with a high in the upper 80s. Currently, it's 77 in Bloomington. I'm Remy Steele with your Bloomington weather update on Rock 96.1 The Quarry.

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0: Ozzy Osbourne and Over the Mountain on this Iron Man weekend, spotlighting Ozzy twice an hour. I'm Peter Z. The Rolling Stones have launched a brand new official podcast. It's called Speaking in Tongues. Features new exclusive interviews with Mick Jagger, Keith Richards, and Ronnie Wood. Narrated by Nora Jones, the new official podcast offers an unprecedented behind-the-scenes look at the creation of the Stones' new album, Foreign Tongues.
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0: Been a nice way to spend a weekend, isn't it? On an Iron Man weekend, spotlighting Ozzy Osbourne along with Black Sabbath and along with Lita Ford there on Close My Eyes Forever.
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1: I'm Remington Steele with your Rock 96.1 The Quarry weather forecast. Today, mostly sunny, then a slight chance of showers and thunderstorms with a high in the upper 80s. Tonight, mostly clear with a low in the mid-60s. Tomorrow, sunny with a high in the upper 80s. Currently, it's 75 in Bloomington. That's your B-Town weather on Rock 96.1 The Quarry.

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0: Pearl Jam and Daughter, Peter Z. With Black Sabbath news, they've announced they're going to release their first official book. Who knew? The Masters of Reality, Why Black Sabbath Matter. 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

0: I'm Peter Z. It's been a blast. Thanks for letting me hang with you. Lots more great music coming up. I'll talk to you soon.
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We've even got a train. Going off the rails on a crazy train. 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
1: Remington Steel here with your Rock 96.1 The Quarry weather forecast. Today, sunny with a high in the upper 80s. Tonight, clear with a low in the upper 60s. Tomorrow, sunny with a high in the upper 80s. Currently, it's 75 in Bloomington. I'm Remy Steele with your Bloomington weather update on Rock 96.1 The Quarry.

And now, our pledge to you. We will be thoughtful with our song choices. We will play these songs in perpetuity. And we will assume you are always listening. If you agree with these terms, then please turn it up. 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

0: Police, King of Pain. Well, Police drummer Stuart Copeland's musical legacy goes far beyond his work with the Police, which, of course, is phenomenal. But did you know he also scored two major motion pictures for some of Hollywood's biggest directors? Yeah, he scored the movie Rumblefish for Francis Ford Coppola. He also did the score for Oliver Stone's Wall Street. Pretty impressive.
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0: Twisted Sister, I Wanna Rock. All right, here's some trivia. Who is the famous actor who starred in Twisted Sister's I Wanna Rock and We're Not Gonna Take It music videos? That would be Mark Metcalf. He played Niedermeyer in the Animal House films, famous in his Twisted video lines, including, "What do you want to do with your life?" and "You're all worthless and weak."
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1: I'm Remington Steele with your Rock 96.1 The Quarry weather forecast. Today, sunny with a high in the upper 80s. Tonight, clear with a low in the upper 60s. Tomorrow, sunny with a high in the low 90s. Currently, it's 73 in Bloomington. That's your B-Town weather on Rock 96.1 The Quarry.

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0: Soundgarden, Black Hole Sun. Well, Soundgarden's Kim Thayil just put out a new autobiography, a memoir called A Screaming Life. Well, as for the future of Soundgarden, well, there really is none without Chris Cornell. However, the rest of the band is putting the finishing touches on the last batch of songs that they had written with Cornell before he passed away. According to Soundgarden's Ben Shepherd, the entire process is very bittersweet because while he is excited to finish the songs, he knows that when they're done, it really is over for the band.
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1: Remington Steel here with your Rock 96.1 The Quarry weather forecast. Today sunny with a high in the upper 80s. Tonight clear with a low in the upper 60s. Tomorrow sunny with a high in the low 90s. Currently 73 in Bloomington. I'm Remy Steel with your Bloomington weather update on Rock 96.1 The Quarry.

time for another round of Who Are You? Are you more like Tom Sawyer? Or are you more of a Tom Petty kind of person? Doesn't matter. 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

Will the Rolling Stones tour again or not? Mick Jagger speaks out. But first, here's Peter Frampton.

0: The Rolling Stones, She's So Cold. Well, the Stones reportedly canceled plans to tour this year due to Keith Richards' health, although they did just put out a brand new album, Foreign Tongues. Will they tour in support of that album? Keith Richards says probably not. He believes the band is most likely going to do something like a Las Vegas residency. Mick Jagger, on the other hand, says that he can't wait to do a full tour behind Foreign Tongues. Which one of those two points of view wins out? I guess we'll find out.
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That's how we know they're cool. 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
1: I'm Remington Steele with your Rock 96.1 The Quarry weather forecast. Today, sunny with a high in the upper 80s. Tonight, clear with a low in the upper 60s. Tomorrow, sunny with a high in the low 90s. Currently 72 in Bloomington. That's your B-Town weather on Rock 96.1 The Quarry.

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1: Remington Steel here with your Rock 96.1 The Quarry weather forecast. Today, sunny with a high in the upper 80s. Tonight, clear with a low in the upper 60s. Tomorrow, sunny with a high in the low 90s. Currently, it's 70 in Bloomington. I'm Remy Steele with your Bloomington weather update on Rock 96.1 The Quarry.

0: now, dear listener, here's some important information. 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
1: Second floor, hardware, children's wear, ladies' lingerie. Oh, good morning, Mr. Tyler. Going down?
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0: Scorpions, No One Like You. Well, Scorpions guitarist Michael Schenker's iconic Flying V guitar has been turned into a very exclusive collector's edition by Gibson. Only 50 of them are going to be made, which means they are going to cost you a pretty penny. By the way, Michael Schenker no longer owns that legendary guitar. That is now part of Metallica's Kirk Hammett's collection.
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Because we have the power to take you back to your past. Just one note. 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
2: I'm Remington Steele with your Rock 96.1 The Quarry weather forecast. Today, sunny with a high in the upper 80s. Tonight, clear with a low in the upper 60s. Tomorrow, sunny with a high in the low 90s. Currently 70 in Bloomington. That's your B-Town weather on Rock 96.1 The Quarry.
3: I'm Diane Daly for The Quarry. 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Residents in zones 1 through 6 and 9, 10, and 11 can submit an online application. Once your application has been approved, your permit will be mailed. In-person permit sales are no longer available. Authorities in Morgan County have a rather unusual theft to investigate. The batteries in one of the county's outdoor warning sirens were stolen either late Thursday night or early Friday morning. The siren on South Old State Road 67 is currently out of commission till the batteries can be replaced. Finally, David Lee Roth has just added several new shows to his current tour, including one in Louisville on July 28th. I'm Diane Daly. Keep listening to The Quarry.
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0: It is Bon Jovi. So it's Monday the 13th, like today, considered unlucky as Friday the 13th. Nope, not at all. There's no strong historical or cultural record of Monday the 13th being considered especially unlucky. Now, some people may extend the fear of the number 13 to any day that it falls on, including Monday. But the 13th is simply a date that happens to fall on a Monday and doesn't mean anything unlucky at all.
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0: Hey, it's Marty. Thank you so much for having us out again to kick off this week. It's Queen.

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0: It is David Bowie. You're listening to Maury. So did you see that Conor McGregor lasted about, what, 34 seconds or something like that in his first return fights to the ring and got $12 million for his 34-second stint in the ring, I guess. And I guess he had a leg injury. There's speculation, did he have the leg injury before he got into the ring? He says no, only lasted a little bit. I'd be upset, though, if I paid all that money to go to that fight, and it lasted, like, what, 34 seconds?
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2: I'm Diane Daly for The Quarry. These news headlines are brought to you by Curry Auto Center of Bloomington. Cuisinart is involved in a couple of recalls. Earlier this month, the company announced it was recalling more than a million metal bristle grill brushes. Spokesperson warned the small bristles could detach, stick to food, and cause serious internal injuries. The latest recall involves some of its Propel Plus gas grills, over reports that tempered glass windows could shatter when in use. I'm Diane Daly. Keep listening to The Quarry.

Dear listener, before we continue, please agree to our terms and conditions. They state that if this rock and roll does any damage, we are not responsible. There's other stuff in there too, yada yada, whatever, just sign it. 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
1: Remington Steel here with your Rock 96.1 The Quarry weather forecast. Today, sunny with a high in the upper 80s. Tonight, clear with a low in the upper 60s. Tomorrow, sunny with a high in the low 90s. Currently 66 in Bloomington. I'm Remy Steele with your Bloomington weather update on Rock 96.1 The Quarry.
2: I'm Diane Daly for The Quarry. 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Residents in Zones 1 through 6 and 9, 10, and 11 can submit an online application. Once your application has been approved, your permit will be mailed. In-person permit sales are no longer available. Authorities in Morgan County have a rather unusual theft to investigate. The batteries in one of the county's outdoor warning sirens were stolen either late Thursday night or early Friday morning. The siren on South Old State Road 67 is currently out of commission till the batteries can be replaced. Finally, David Lee Roth has just added several new shows to his current tour, including one in Louisville on July 28th. I'm Diane Daly. Keep listening to The Quarry.

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0: 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So if you're saving for your first home, you may have to wait a little bit longer. The U.S. median sales price for existing homes has surged to an all-time of $440,000, making it even harder for first-time buyers to find a place. This is all according to the National Association of Realtors. 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U.S. median sale price for existing homes surged to an all-time high, $440,000 on average. I mean, that just blows me away. It really does.
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0: Hey, it's Marty. Thank you so much for having us on. Here's Zeppelin.

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Do you? Good for you. There's wisdom in those words, my friends. Rock and roll's got you covered. 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

0: That is Lenny Kravitz. So they're not really affordable, but they're getting cheaper. According to the latest figures, the FIFA final ticket prices, the average get-in cost for the July 19th World Cup final has dropped by 28% over the past week and by 19% in the past 3 days. So right now, figures look at about $7,149 per seat just to get in to the FIFA finals coming up on July 19th.
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2: I'm Diane Daly for The Quarry. These news headlines are brought to you by Curry Auto Center of Bloomington. Cousinart is involved in a couple of recalls. Earlier this month, the company announced it was recalling more than a million metal bristle grill brushes. Spokesperson warned the small bristles could detach, stick to food, and cause serious internal injuries. The latest recall involves some of its Propel Plus gas grills, over reports that tempered glass windows could shatter when in use. I'm Diane Daly. Keep listening to The Quarry.

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1: I'm Remington Steele with your Rock 96.1 The Quarry weather forecast. Today, sunny with a high in the upper 80s. Tonight, clear with a low in the upper 60s. Tomorrow, sunny with a high in the low 90s. Currently, 64 in Bloomington. That's your B-Town weather on Rock 96.1 The Quarry.
2: I'm Diane Daly for The Quarry. 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Residential parking permits for 2026-27 are now available through the City of Bloomington. Residents in Zones 1 through 6 and 9, 10, and 11 can submit an online application. Once your application has been approved, your permit will be mailed. In-person permit sales are no longer available. Authorities in Morgan County have a rather unusual theft to investigate. The batteries in one of the county's outdoor warning sirens were stolen either late Thursday night or early Friday morning. The siren on South Old State Road 67 is currently out of commission till the batteries can be replaced. Finally, David Lee Roth has just added several new shows to his current tour, including one in Louisville on July 28th. I'm Diane Daly. Keep listening to The Quarry.

Some people say we're just a radio station, but we prefer the term Sonic Time Transporter. Because we have the power to take you back to your past. Just one note. See what we mean? 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

0: It is Tom Petty. So a colleague chewing your ear off to fight off chatty coworkers, add the expression hard stop to your vocabulary. Once that person starts speaking, say a hard stop at 3 p.m. So let's make this brief, okay? Yeah, just kind of shorten it up a little bit. Somehow a hard stop sounds set in stone, giving you the perfect outs. So according to a book that was written called Smart Relationships and how to, you know, how to hard stop somebody, I guess.
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0: Hey, it's Marty. Thank you so much for having us on with some Doobie Brothers.

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0: That is Paul McCartney and Maybe I'm Amazed. Why are people friskier during the summer? Scientists speculate that people exercise more in the summer due to warmer weather. Increases the feelings of arousal. And the amount of flesh that summertime temperatures expose also leads to more fooling around, according to studies. Warm weather plus fewer clothes is increased arousal. This is all according to a big article that was put out by Live Science.
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2: I'm Diane Daly for The Quarry. These news headlines are brought to you by Curry Auto Center of Bloomington. Cuisinart is involved in a couple of recalls. Earlier this month, the company announced it was recalling more than a million metal bristle grill brushes. Spokesperson warned the small bristles could detach, stick to food, and cause serious internal injuries. The latest recall involves some of its Propel Plus gas grills, over reports that tempered glass windows could shatter when in use. I'm Diane Daly. Keep listening to The Quarry.

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1: Remington Steel here with your Rock 96.1 The Quarry weather forecast. Today, sunny with a high in the upper 80s. Tonight, clear with a low in the upper 60s. Tomorrow, sunny with a high in the low 90s. Currently, 66 in Bloomington. I'm Remy Steele with your Bloomington weather update on Rock 96.1 The Quarry.

And now, our pledge to you. We will be thoughtful with our song choices. We will play these songs in perpetuity. And we will assume you are always listening. If you agree with these terms, then please turn it up. 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
1: That is Styx, Hairy Chested Smarties, all right? We'll talk about that when we come back. Right now, it's Elton John.

0: That is Guns N' Roses. A hairy chest signals that a man is smart. Researchers report that men who are members of Mensa, an organization just for people with very high IQs, are 5 times more likely to have a hairy chest. Hairy chested men also tend to do better in college, and male medical students, an unusually intelligent group, has averaged 4 times more hair on their bodies than other male students. It's all according to studies that were done. Very interesting.
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0: Hey, it's Marty. Thank you so much for having us on.

0: it is Def Leppard. So beer and honeymoons go way, way back. It was the accepted practice at Babylon 4,000 years ago for a month after the wedding. And the bride's father would supply his son-in-law with all the med he could drink. That is a honey beer, by the way, because their calendar was lunar-based. This period was called the honey month, or what we know today as the honeymoon. See the, some of the things you learn? So go back to 4,000 years ago with that.
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2: 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Today, sunny with a high in the upper 80s. Tonight, clear with a low in the upper 60s. Tomorrow, sunny with a high in the low 90s. Currently, it's 72 in Bloomington. That's your B-Town weather on Rock 96.1 The Quarry.

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0: That's Freddy Krueger's song, Enter Sandman, Metallica. Streaming video of a performance of the 84 classic Ride the Lightning from the second of two recent nights in Budapest. The title track to the group's second album featured during their 15-song set. Really, really amazing. Check it out online. According to Billboard, Metallica's quadruple platinum seventh studio album, Reload, has landed on several charts since being re-released June 26 via the band's own Blackened Recordings. Reload, originally coming out in 97.
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2: Remington Steele here with your Rock 96.1 The Quarry weather forecast. Today, sunny with a high in the upper 80s. Tonight, clear with a low in the upper 60s. Tomorrow, sunny with a high in the low 90s. Currently, 75 in Bloomington. I'm Remy Steele with your Bloomington weather update on Rock 96.1 The Quarry.

0: time for another round of Who Are You? 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

0: Born to Be My Baby and Bon Jovi, who brought back a pair of classic tracks during their show at Madison Square Garden last night. The concert marking the third of nine concerts for the band at the legendary venue. Much of the night's set list followed what was played in the first two shows, but Bon Jovi threw in a couple of surprises. They did Bed of Roses and Always for the first time in concert since 2019. 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

0: Stone. Temple Pilots with Plush on a Monday. It's Mackenzie. Sad and shocking. Sam Neill, the actor famous for playing Dr. Alan Grant in the Jurassic Park series, passed away. His family announcing it was sudden and unexpected. Just announced that he was cancer-free in April. Sam Neill was 78.
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2: I'm Remington Steele with your Rock 96.1 The Quarry weather forecast. Today, sunny with a high in the upper 80s. Tonight, clear with a low in the upper 60s. Tomorrow, sunny with a high in the low 90s. Currently, it's 79 in Bloomington. That's your B-Town weather on Rock 96.1 The Quarry.

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0: You two in mysterious ways on this Monday. Can't wait for tomorrow. You got the semifinals beginning. France and Spain in the World Cup. And then on Wednesday, England and Argentina going at it. There's the third place playoff happening on Saturday. And on Sunday, of course, the final. The total prize pool for the World Cup is $871 million, the largest ever, with the champion receiving $50 million and every qualified team guaranteed at least $12.5 million. 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
1: 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Today, sunny.

with a high in the upper 80s. Tonight, clear with a low in the upper 60s. Tomorrow, sunny with a high in the low 90s. Currently 81 in Bloomington. I'm Remy Steele with your Bloomington weather update on Rock 96.1, The Quarry.

time for another round of Who Are You? 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

0: This is a tour I want to see. Melicamps Dancing World's Greatest Hits Tour kicked off Friday night in Grand Rapids. 26 song set. The Authority song was the 13th one he played. So many great songs. Ain't Even Done With The Night. That's one that I did not expect to be on the set list, but he played it Friday night. Great song. Check out the set list and some footage at ultimateclassicrock.com. Mellencamp wrapping up his tour August 12th.
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You ever think maybe you'd hear these songs better if you shaved that hair out of your ears? Hey, it's just a suggestion. 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

We've got cars. I guess you're just what I needed, what I needed. 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
1: I'm Remington Steele with your Rock 96.1 The Quarry weather forecast. Today, sunny with a high in the upper 80s. Tonight, clear with a low in the upper 60s. Tomorrow, sunny with a high in the low 90s. Currently, it's 82 in Bloomington. That's your B-Town weather on Rock 96.1 The Quarry.

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0: Van Halen and Runarounds on a Monday. The Seahawks being sold for a record $9.6 billion to a group led by venture capitalist Vinod Khosla, who is a minority owner of the 49ers. 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

0: next special. That's the name of that song from Skynyrd on a Monday, the 13th. Is it considered as unlucky as Friday the 13th? No, there's no strong historical or cultural record of Monday the 13th being considered especially unlucky. If things happen bad on a Monday, we just chalk it up to being a Monday. It's Mackenzie. I'm out. Have a great day.
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1: 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Today, sunny with a high in the upper 80s. Tonight, clear with a low in the upper 60s. Tomorrow, sunny with a high in the low 90s. Currently, it's 84 in Bloomington. I'm Remy Steele with your Bloomington weather update on Rock 96.1 The Quarry.
2: I'm Diane Daly for The Quarry. 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Residents in Zones 1 through 6 and 9, 10, and 11 can submit an online application. Once your application has been approved, your permit will be mailed. In-person permit sales are no longer available. Authorities in Morgan County have a rather unusual theft to investigate. The batteries in one of the county's outdoor warning sirens were stolen either late Thursday night or early Friday morning. The siren on South Old State Road 67 is currently out of commission till the batteries can be replaced. Finally, David Lee Roth has just added several new shows to his current tour, including one in Louisville on July 28th. I'm Diane Daly. Keep listening to The Quarry.

Time for another round of Who Are You? Are you more like Tom Sawyer? Or are you more of a Tom Petty kind of person? Doesn't matter. 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

0: Whitesnake with Here I Go Again. And the Conor McGregor UFC fight was a bit anticlimactic. He blew out his knee about a second into it, and then the fight was over after about a minute. I actually slept through the entire fight, and I was trying to watch it. I had it tuned in on the Paramount Plus. I was a little bit tired, so right before the fight, I kind of nodded off. And then I woke up to the announcers yelling that it's over, and I was like, man, how long have I been asleep? 45 minutes? An hour? 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
0: Dan here. I hope you're having a great Monday. And right now we have Tom Petty with Listen to Her Heart.

0: Bob Seger with Against the Wind. And how about this for a bizarre bit of research? Men who have hairy chests may be smart. Researchers found that men who are members of Mensa are 5 times more likely to have hairy chests, and male medical students are also very likely to have hairy chests. I think this is all very sound science that I agree with 100%. Yeah, maybe that's because I have a bit of a hairy chest. Actually, I have a bit of a hairy back, too. I might be a genius.
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1: Pearl Jam with Even Flow, and that's a band that may or may not have a new drummer. So their drummer, Matt Cameron, left last year after, I believe, a 27-year run. And they said they have a new drummer lined up for September when they take the stage next, except they don't know if that's permanent or not. So they've kind of said this is a bit of a trial period. So we'll see what happens. Pearl Jam may have a drummer, maybe they don't.
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3: I'm Diane Daly for The Quarry. These news headlines are brought to you by Curry Auto Center of Bloomington. Cuisinart is involved in a couple of recalls. Earlier this month, the company announced it was recalling more than a million metal bristle grill brushes. Spokesperson warned the small bristles could detach, stick to food, and cause serious internal injuries. The latest recall involves some of its Propel Plus gas grills, over reports that tempered glass windows could shatter when in use. I'm Diane Daly. Keep listening to The Quarry.

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1: I'm Remington Steele with your Rock 96.1 The Quarry weather forecast. Tonight, mostly clear with a low in the upper 60s. Tomorrow, sunny with a high in the low 90s. Currently, it's 84 in Bloomington. That's your B-Town weather on Rock 96.1 The Quarry.
2: 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Residents in Zones 1 through 6 and 9, 10, and 11 can submit an online application. Once your application has been approved, your permit will be mailed. In-person permit sales are no longer available. Authorities in Morgan County have a rather unusual theft to investigate. The batteries in one of the county's outdoor warning sirens were stolen either late Thursday night or early Friday morning. The siren on South Old State Road 67 is currently out of commission till the batteries can be replaced. Finally, David Lee Roth has just added several new shows to his current tour, including one in Louisville on July 28th. I'm Diane Daly. Keep listening to The Quarry.

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The amplitude of these songs must always remain at 11. 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

0: telling what's top of the world. And there's a whole bunch of stats now that say the U.S. is not so big on reading. So they said in 2022, for instance, less than half of U.S. adults read a book of any kind. Now, on the bright side, this could make it easier to lie about reading, because you can say whatever you want and no one else will have read the book to disprove you. You can just walk around saying all sorts of nonsense, like, oh, yeah, I just finished reading The Great Gatsby. That part in the end when Gatsby turns out to be Batman, I really didn't expect that. Everyone else would just be nodding, oh, yeah, that part was weird. Flag football isn't about who you are, it's who you become. 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
0: Dan here. I hope your work week's off to a great start. 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

0: Journey with Lights, a band that's currently on their farewell tour. And it does seem like those guys should maybe go their separate ways. Please excuse the Journey pun. But Neil Sean and Jonathan Cain are the two senior members of that band, and they've actually been in lawsuits against each other for the last few years involving things like company credit cards and band business and everything. So maybe it's time to call it quits, and they apparently agree.
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2: I'm Diane Daly for The Quarry. These news headlines are brought to you by Curry Auto Center of Bloomington. Cuisinart is involved in a couple of recalls. Earlier this month, the company announced it was recalling more than a million metal bristle grill brushes. Spokesperson warned the small bristles could detach, stick to food, and cause serious internal injuries. The latest recall involves some of its Propel Plus gas grills. Over reports the tempered glass windows could shatter when in use. I'm Diane Daly. Keep listening to The Quarry.

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1: Remington Steel here with your Rock 96.1 The Quarry weather forecast. Tonight, mostly clear with a low in the upper 60s. Tomorrow, sunny with a high in the low 90s. Currently, 84 in Bloomington. I'm Remy Steele with your Bloomington weather update on Rock 96.1 The Quarry.
2: I'm Diane Daly for The Quarry. 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Residents in Zones 1 through 6 and 9, 10, and 11 can submit an online application. Once your application has been approved, your permit will be mailed. In-person permit sales are no longer available. Authorities in Morgan County have a rather unusual theft to investigate. The batteries in one of the county's outdoor warning sirens were stolen either late Thursday night or early Friday morning. The siren on South Old State Road 67 is currently out of commission till the batteries can be replaced. Finally, David Lee Roth has just added several new shows to his current tour, including one in Louisville on July 28th. I'm Diane Daly. Keep listening to The Quarry.

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They state that if this rock and roll does any damage, we are not responsible. There's other stuff in there too, yada yada, whatever, just sign it. 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

0: Tom Petty. Damn. I won't back down. And according to a new bit of research, the most livable city in the world is Copenhagen, Denmark. From what I know of Copenhagen, it does seem very peaceful and nice. 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

0: Guns N' Roses with Hair of the Dog. And the Michael Jackson biopic, Michael, became the first billion-dollar biopic in box office history. It is the highest-earning biographical movie ever. I would think there's got to be somebody more interesting to make a movie about than Michael. I would think. In the history of the world, we might have a more compelling character, but apparently the figures say no.
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1: I'm Remington Steele with your Rock 96.1 The Quarry weather forecast. Tonight, mostly clear with a low in the upper 60s. Tomorrow, sunny with a high in the low 90s. Currently, it's 86 in Bloomington. That's your B-Town weather on Rock 96.1 The Quarry.

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0: Van Halen with right now. And Major League Baseball's home run derby is in a few hours. There's usually some pretty cool moments in that because a lot of times these guys will have their dad or somebody else important to their development pitching to them, almost like a hey man, we've arrived moment. I always think that's pretty cool. And I think I've watched every home run derby since I was about 10 years old, except this year it's exclusively on Netflix and I don't currently have Netflix. So I guess the streak will be broken. But what can you do? 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
0: Dan here. Hope your week's off to a great start. Right now we have Toto. Hold the line.

0: Genesis with Abacab. On a beach in Australia, six metallic orbs have washed up. These little spheres that look like something out of a sci-fi movie. And the experts are now saying that they are most likely fallen space junk and probably highly toxic because of rocket fuel. I did not predict this. If you had toxic space balls on your 2026 bingo card, congrats to you.
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18: 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Rock. Okay. Well, never mind. Maybe we'll try that again later. How about we just play another song again? 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
1: Remington Steel here with your Rock 96.1 The Quarry weather forecast. Tonight mostly clear with a low in the upper 60s. Tomorrow sunny with a high in the low 90s. Currently it's 86 in Bloomington. I'm Remy Steele with your Bloomington weather update on Rock 96.1 The Quarry.

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0: Rock the Casbah. And for the premiere of the movie The Odyssey in London last week, Universal constructed a giant Trojan horse. More than two stories tall, 8,800 pounds. 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So the Greeks pretend to leave, and they put the giant horse statue out front, and the Trojans are like, hey, free horse statue. 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I'd be mad. 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

0: Nirvana was Smells Like Teen Spirit. And Dave Grohl has been touring with the Foo Fighters in Europe. You know, it's so weird when you see an old Nirvana video or something where Dave Grohl is just the drummer for Nirvana. Like, it seems like so many lifetimes ago. Now he's the front man for the Foo Fighters, also a gigantic band. Crazy.
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